Olivia Dean, So Easy to Fall in Love on Kiss. That's number 4 on tonight's countdown at 3. Sienna Sparrow, Die on This Hill. 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
0: To the top half we go on tonight's countdown. Justin Bieber, no stranger to the top five. UConn at two.

Justin Bieber, UConn number 2 on the countdown. It's Pittsburgh's top 5 most requested songs right here and only here on 96.1 KISS. Pink Panther is Zart Larson coming in at number 1, stateside.

96.1 Kiss. Don't forget, tomorrow at 9:30, more chances to win tickets to go see Chance the Rapper at Citizens Live at the Wiley, steps away from PPG Paints Arena. That venue is going to open up in the fall. Can't wait for that. Also at 3:30, Tall Kathy giving away more tickets to RuPaul's Drag Race. That's coming next April at PPG Paints Arena. It's Kiss.

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I got drive, I don't need a car. Money really all that we fiending for. I'm doing things they ain't seen before. Bands ain't dumb, but extreme is all. I'm a demon lord. Fall off what I ain't seen him for. I'm doing things that excite the source. Fame ain't something that I need no

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Treat you like a friend. You gotta swing that. Respect you like a lover. Tuesday night continues on 96.1 KISS. Justin with you on Pittsburgh's number one hit music station. Noah Kahan now. Benson Boone, Flo Rida, Olivia Dean coming up.

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0: Rodrigo, Drop Dead on Kiss. Justin with you. It's Pittsburgh's number one hit music station. Apple has announced a number of updates and features coming to iPhone, to iOS in the near future, including Apple Intelligence that will have the ability to automatically update weak or compromised passwords in future updates. And let me tell you, as somebody who has to change their passwords way too often, this is only going to annoy me some more. I only have so much memory in my brain capacity for passwords. And the fact that I have to change passwords for my personal things, my work things, to have Apple updating and changing them apparently for me sounds just awful. Just awful. 96.1
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0: That's new Jason Derulo, Sexy for Me on Kiss. Still can't believe he stopped at the station a few weeks ago. Good times, good times. Cool story, if you haven't heard, Paul Skeens yesterday, or last night rather, during the off day, stopped at a local ball field, hang out with some little leaguers, and took some pictures, played some catch, and just being an overall great human. Mikey and Bob got into the depth of that story. Jeez, it's getting late if you couldn't tell. But yeah, great guy. He's like the anti-Morgan Wallen at this point in the Berg. Paul Skeens. Good for him. I wish more athletes and just local celebrities, if you will, did more stuff like that. Although I don't really drive past people or kids, you know, doing a podcast in the parking lot where I could just stop it and be like, hey, nobody wants to hang out with me anyway. That's okay. 96.1.
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2: 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I'm at La Crystal Rosa, Sienna Spyro, Die on This Hill.

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1: What's up? It's the new hit list. I'm Crystal Rosas. Okay, I did know that Harry Styles had a residency in New York City this summer, but I actually didn't realize that that was the only place he is allegedly gonna perform in the United States. So that's why everyone's been trying to flock to New York. Do you plan on going? Here's American Girls.

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1: It's the new hit list. I'm Crystal Rosa. Justin Bieber and the Kid LAROI, they're besties. The Kid LAROI is performing in L.A. Justin and Haley pulled up to

Pittsburgh's number one hit music station, 96.1 KISS. ¿Qué pasa? It's the new hit list on everything. I'm at La Crystal Rosas. Who are you supporting for the World Cup? I'm going to be taking on, well, not taking on, but supporting Mexico. Those are my roots. Niall Horan, he says, yep, he's definitely rooting on Scotland. New music, Niall Horan, Dinner Party.

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0: 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It's the new hit list, Monsta X. Well, their members love to join in these reality funny shows. One of them just jumped onto bed dating on Love Lab. 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

0: wanna dive. Pittsburgh's number one hit music station, 96.1 KISS. 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
1: Hey, Crystal. My name's Jules. Just wanted to say thank you for providing us with the new hit list. It's so good to come home, unwind, relax, and listen to some fun music and some good tunes. Love tuning into you. Keep it going. Thanks for what you give to us, and we love you. Bye.
0: Girl, you're like my ultimate hype girl ever. Thank you for that sweet message. More on the way. We got some Ray, Alex Warren, so keep it locked right here.
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96.1 Kiss. I really appreciate you for always hanging out on the new hit list. I know you're so busy, so it means a lot. I'm back tomorrow night. Till then, at La Crystal Rosas. There's more on the way. Here's Alex Warren, Fever Dream.

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2: Bob sent me a list here that just says ESPN.
4: Yeah, yeah.
2: TMZ.
4: Yeah, yeah, yeah.
2: MLB.
4: Uh-huh.
2: NBC Sports.
4: Yeah.
2: NBC News.
4: Yeah.
2: CBS News.
4: Yeah.
2: Sports Illustrated. The Post Gazette.
4: Yeah.
2: The New York Post.
4: Yeah.
2: Hannah Mears on Sportsnet Pittsburgh.
4: Yeah, yeah, yeah.
2: The Pat McAfee Show.
4: Yeah.
2: The House of Highlights account with 50 million followers on Instagram. And Michael Keaton, Batman. Now, Bob, that list?
4: Yeah.
2: What does that list mean?
4: We showed up in one way or another, either on those sites, on their social media.
2: Yeah.
4: Or actually on TV.
2: Hey, thank you, Paul Skeens, man. Thanks to Paul Skeens. Not only him stopping at the Little League Park in our town in Franklin Park, but thank you, Paul Skeens, because it felt like a lot of people who are covering that story mentioned us as like the guys.
4: You know. It was us and Livy Dunn.
2: It was.
4: We were tagged in post with Livy Dunn.
2: Dude, that's not every day. The funniest thing yesterday is like the MLB official baseball. This is it. This is the league's account.
4: Yeah.
2: MLB. Post the Paul Skeens video, him playing with the kids at Little League. And then it says like, yeah, at Livy Dunn, at FS Big Bob. It's just like
4: hand in hand.
2: I saw your tag in a lot of places that it definitely did not belong yesterday, man. You know, like New York Post at FS Big Bob. Okay.
4: Livy Dunn, the Big Bob collab is what we needed. That wholesome collab is what the world needed yesterday.
2: Dude. I got it. All right. Just give me a minute because I need to talk about Michael Keaton. I need to talk about the Batman thing because the Batman thing's bizarre to me. Okay.
4: Freaking Batman.
2: All right.
4: Freaking Batman.
2: We will get to that. And
4: real Batman.
2: All right. Real Batman next on the KISS Morning Freak Show. It's Mikey and Bob.
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0: Hey, Bob, yesterday, what was the one or two accounts that slid into your DMs about the Paul Skeens Little League video that you were just like, this is insane?
1: What, ESPN and SportsCenter?
0: Okay.
1: Both slid in.
0: Hey, SportsCenter sent me a DM too. Yeah. It was just like, hey, can we use the video? I'm like, you guys, Bob.
1: When they slide in, it's a little weird.
0: It's weird.
1: They were early on it too.
0: It's funny though, because I did a screenshot and I sent it to my my nephews, and yeah, I was just hey, the SportsCenter's in my DMs right now. It's weird, man. But and then there's Batman, right?
1: Dude, Batman's unbelievable.
0: Michael Keaton.
1: He was just watching TV, the MLB network?
0: Yeah, so Michael Keaton, Batman, of course, super Pittsburgher, super Yinzer. Why isn't there a Batman statue in Pittsburgh, by the way? I'm being completely serious. I've never thought about this before until right now. We got a Mr. Rogers statue. You know, we got a Pirate statue. Why don't we have a Batman statue in Pittsburgh?
1: People would visit the Batman statue.
0: What are we doing here?
1: They would constantly visit it.
0: You know?
1: 100% right.
0: Michael Keaton is Batman.
1: Can we put Batman down at New Arts Landing?
0: Oh my gosh.
1: Is there room for Batman?
0: Yeah, we should have a bronze Batman there, right?
1: Yes.
0: All right. So
1: yes.
0: Michael Keaton's watching MLB Network.
1: Unbelievable.
0: And then just post the screenshot. Not of the story, not of Paul Skeens. You don't see Paul Skeens. You don't see the Little Leaguers. Michael Keaton just posts coolness. And it's just the screenshot of

0: Bob's post about Paul Skeens. You don't see a picture. You don't see a video. It's just Batman posting basically Bob's tweet.
1: That's all it was.
0: This was on MLB Network as soon as they found out about the Skeens Little League story.
2: Well, I understand we've got this element here with Paul Skeens. I'm not quite sure what it is.
3: Oh, God.
2: Okay, so Paul Skeens is an awesome human, in case anyone was wondering.
0: Okay, he's reading Bob's tweet word for word on MLB Network.
2: He was driving by the Franklin Park Little League baseball fields last night and saw the lights on and just pulled on in. Okay. He was there for over 2 hours taking pictures and playing catch with the kids.
3: That's why he's different.
2: How nice is that?
0: That's why he's different.
1: Freaking Batman's at home watching that on TV and just pulls out his phone and goes, I gotta get a picture of that.
0: And doesn't take a picture of Paul Skeens or the kids or anything. It's just Bob's tweet and he posts coolness. Just, hey, let's get the Batman statue done for Michael Keaton, all right? It's long overdue. Let's get that Batman statue built. All right, your chance to win $2,500 this morning, part of our USA 250K giveaway. That's coming up around 8:10. It's Mikey and Bob.
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0: Hey, listen. Me and Bob are just like you. Man, I'm sick of hearing about Morgan Wallen at this point, you know? He didn't play because of the rain that was supposed to come that never really came and went south of the city. But it's a whole thing. It's a thing, right?
1: He called it off. He went home.
0: Yeah. It's Mikey and Bob, the Kiss Morning Freak Show. First of all, let me get to the guys at the Pirate game because this is pretty funny. There's a rain delay in the Pirates game, which, by the way, the Pirates should have never came back on the field because the Dodgers scored 10 runs in the seventh inning after the rain delay. Dodgers beat the Pirates 12-3. Paul Skeens pitched good, though. So when you see 12-3, you're like, man, Skeens got rocked.
1: No, Skeens pitched great, and then it rained, and then...
0: Yeah, 10 runs in one inning. So there's a couple of guys up on the concourse while the rain is happening.
2: I heard Morgan Wallen's canceled.
3: Hey, don't forget, Pirates played. Morgan Wallen didn't.
2: Hey, I heard Morgan Wallen's canceled. Don't forget, Pirates played. Morgan Wallen didn't.
3: Pirates played. Morgan Wallen didn't.
1: He's yelling it through the concourse.
0: Yelling to Pirates fans on the concourse.
2: Hey, more Pirates play, more Wallen did,
3: Pirates play, Morgan Wallen didn't, guys. Morgan Wallen went home.
0: Hey, and I totally understand that there's plenty of Morgan Wallen fans out there. This is Pittsburgh versus Morgan Wallen. You got to choose a side here. This is the city versus Morgan Wallen.
1: It's very divided, right?
0: TMZ yesterday. Well, not only did we make TMZ for the Paul Skeens Little League thing, Mayor Corey O'Connor made TMZ yesterday. The headline says, Pittsburgh Mayor Corey O'Connor, Morgan Wallen's full of lies, lies, lies.
1: Oh, man. Is that how Corey worded it?
0: I don't know if he worded it like that. It just says, Mayor Corey O'Connor says Morgan never actually talked to the city and was acting on his own. He said there's no contact to public safety or the administration. However, the artist and his team picked to not have the show. That was on them. There was no consulting for public safety or the city of Pittsburgh. Didn't even give Acrisure a heads up. The mayor said, from what we heard, he said, if you're going to say that you consulted, that's one story. We, again, have no record of that from public safety director all the way down. So, yeah. And then at the bottom of the TMZ post, again, this is not normal stuff that happens. This is sort of why we're covering this, because our mayor doesn't make TMZ every day.
1: Right.
0: This is sort of a thing. It says... at the very bottom, it says, the kicker is the weather cleared up, and while parts of Pennsylvania got soaked, Pittsburgh didn't get a ton of rain that day.
1: So, yeah, it's beautiful down the stadium.
0: Yeah, even at the end of the post, TMZ's like, yeah, and the rain that Morgan Wallen was scared of, yeah, it never really happened. Coming up next on the show, Taylor Swift was at the Toy Story 5 premiere last night, even performed. We will get to that around 6:40. And your chance at $2,500 this morning around 8:10. 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

0: It's gross out. Like, it feels like Florida swamp humidity out this morning. Ugh. We got some showers and thunderstorms this morning, early afternoon. Highs today in the mid-80s. It's Mikey and Bob, the 96.1 Kiss Morning Freak Show. Hey, Wiz Khalifa and MGK out at Star Lake tonight. Watch out! Watch out! That'll be fun, right?
1: Yeah.
0: It's always fun when Wiz comes home and does a summer show. Taylor Swift yesterday, they had the Toy Story 5 premiere. Now, Toy Story 5 doesn't come out until the 19th next week. But Toy Story 5 had the premiere last night. So, you know, it's Tom Hanks, it's Tim Allen, like everybody's there. And Taylor Swift's on the red carpet, Conan O'Brien. And then she, you know, goes in the auditorium where they're showing the premiere of Toy Story 5 and speaks to the crowd.
2: It means the world to me to be a small part of the universe of these films, and Toy Story 5 is my favorite of all of the Toy Stories. I'm so lucky that I get to be a part of this.
0: Hold on one second. Taylor Swift, who I trust, okay? I trust Taylor Swift. She's telling me that this is the best Toy Story
1: best
0: of all.
1: Best of the best?
0: I don't know, man.
1: Best of the best?
0: But you know what? Hey, after this one, there will be five Toy Stories, and then we'll do top five Toy Story movies, because there will be five, so we'll be able to power rank our Toy Story movies, right? But then, that wasn't it for Taylor Swift, because everybody knows Randy Newman, right? He's got the, you got a friend in me. He's up there on the piano. I don't even know how old this guy is at this point. Oh, man. Iconic. Got a friend in me. And then Taylor is up there duetting with him.
3: You got a friend in me.
0: Man.
3: You got a friend in me.
0: Yeah, so that video's online if you want to see it. It's cool that she's involved in Toy Story 5. It makes everything a little bit bigger and better, right?
1: Best one yet.
0: I gotta see it, Taylor.
1: So what you saying?
0: I don't know about that. Also, some news on Taylor and Travis's wedding. TMZ said that they are going to do it at Madison Square Garden, right? $1 million per night. And they're going to rent it for 3 days. One to set up, one for the wedding, and one to tear it all down. July 3rd, they're saying?
1: Yeah.
0: Or they're saying that the Madison Square Garden's calendar before July 3rd, it's got some wiggle room around that there in the 4th of July. So they're saying it's going to be July 3rd. And that they also never sent out invitation. They've called and texted their friends. And you think, oh, that's just, they must be having a small wedding. More than 1,000 guests have been invited.
1: I mean, they have their own arena now, so.
0: Yeah, they got the room.
1: Unlimited at this point.
0: They got the room. So that looks like what's going to happen. And, you know, it's, they are not, I feel like they're not going to make it feel like they're even in an arena. You know what I'm saying?
1: Like fully transform the thing.
0: Yes, like there's going to be like a bubble over the floor or something like that, to where it does not feel like they're getting married in Madison Square Garden. Either that, or maybe they want to get married in Madison Square Garden with a jumbotron above them and Knicks banners hanging up in the rafters and stuff like that.
1: Let's make this as ridiculous as possible.
0: Yeah. So all in. It seems like around 4th of July will be the Travis and Taylor wedding. All right, we will get to today in Freak Show history coming up next here. It's the Kiss Morning Freak Show. Mikey and Bob, this is Dracula.

0: We'll get to Today in Freak Show History in just a minute here. It's Mikey and Bob, the Kiss Morning Freak Show. Let's get to this talkback message brought to us by One Team Media.
1: Hey, Mike and Bob, it's Lexi. I was at the grocery store and saw someone going to put their cart back, so I took the cart.
0: Yeah.
1: I offered to take the cart. And, you know, we've gone through the sayings of, like, with delivery drivers, like, keep cool or stay warm.
0: Yeah.
1: The guy goes to me and goes, I warmed it up for you.
0: Oh, seriously?
1: How about you tell me it had a shaky wheel and I squeaked the entire shopping trip?
0: Thank you for sharing your awful experience, Lexi. Yeah. Hey,
2: listen. I warmed it up for you.
0: Stop saying weird crap to people you don't know, okay? Don't tell the lady at the grocery store you warmed up the shopping cart. Just leave her alone.
2: You don't have to say anything. You can say, have a nice day.
0: Yeah, say something nice. Say something nice. Say something nice. Warmed it up for you. Nah, don't do that. That's weird. Don't do that. It's like a dad move, you know? It's like a dad. Hey,
2: I warmed it up for you.
0: Uh-huh. You don't want to hear that.
2: No, nobody wants that. Nobody wants a warm cart either.
0: Yeah, that's
2: true,
0: too.
2: There's something creepy about that alone.
0: There is something about going to the grocery store and getting to the cart where we program in our brains, I got a new fresh cart. Nobody's ever used this one before. And it's just not, you know, the germs are on there. It's gross.
2: Hot and moist.
0: It's gross.
2: Moist handles. Nobody wants that.
0: Ooh, warmed it up for you, you know? It's like sitting in a seat and the seat's warm and you're just like, somebody's just sitting here, you know? It's like, warm toilet seat? Oh, I hate a warm toilet seat.
2: No, don't panic and just say, all right, have a good day.
3: Warm it up for you.
2: No, you don't have to say that.
0: Right around 7 o'clock, this is where we take you back to a moment in the show that made us laugh, made us smile. It is time for Today in Freak Show History. Here we go.

0: We finally ranked our favorite Kennywood rides of all time. I had the Thunderbolt as my number one. You had the merry-go-round as your top Kennywood ride.
1: Yes.
0: Because you fit on it, right?
1: Yeah.
0: But hold on. There is a follow-up question here.
2: Hey, Mikey and Bob. Hey, I just got to know, after listening to your Kennywood list, Bob's number one is the merry-go-round. Now, Bob, do you ride the horse, or do you sit on the bench, or do you just try to stand next to the horse or the bench? Let me know.
0: I mean, listen, that's my bad. I should have asked a follow-up question when you said the merry-go-round is your favorite ride at Kennywood, because you fit nicely on it. You know, it doesn't go too fast, plays nice music, goes up and down, round and round. It's the proper question to ask when somebody says that the merry-go-round is their favorite ride at Kennywood. Do you get on like a horsey and go up and down? Do you stand maybe like holding the pole? Or do you sit on one of those bench seats and just, you know, let the ride? You don't have to balance yourself or anything. You just sit on the bench. What do you do for the merry-go-round, Bob?
1: I feel like if you take a horse, you're taking it away from a kid.
0: Okay, all right. So horse is out of here.
1: It's a bad move, right?
0: All right, so you're not on the horse?
1: No, I'm not going up and down on the pony.
0: Okay, all right. So what do you do then? Do you go bench or do you just stand?
1: I'm a bench person.
0: Okay, all right then. Yeah, because, well, if you would stand, standing next to the horsey with your hand on the pole is just as bad as getting on the horse. You know, no kid's going to be like, excuse me, sir, can I get on that horse when big guy's holding the horse pole? That came out wrong. That's a whole different merry-go-round there. All right. So you sit on the bench then on merry-go-rounds?
1: Yeah, and after I tweeted my list, people got on me, and then Kennywood actually tweeted me, haters going to hate. You can never go wrong with the merry-go-round.

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0: Coming up around 7:25, we're going to read the Facebook comments on the Summer House Reunion, part 3 of 3 that aired last night on Bravo. I did see Andy Cohen finally revealed who the Bravo super fan was that leaked the audio.
1: Yeah.
0: You know, there was a whole thing that audio from the reunion got leaked. A Bravo super fan found out who it was, and that person was let go of the company, right? Andy Cohen last night revealed it was indeed super famous actress Jennifer Lawrence, who is a Bravo fan and, you know, was sending messages to Andy Cohen like, I think I know who may have leaked the audio.
1: Somehow she figured it out.
0: Yeah, we are going to read some Facebook comments about the Summer House Reunion. You don't even have to watch a show to enjoy Facebook comments. You know how it is over here. 7:25, that'll be coming up here on the Kiss Morning Freak Show. It is Mikey and Bob. Let's get to this talk back message brought to us by the Pavement Group.
2: Oh, my God. I sent you guys the video, but you guys made the Pirates game.
0: Whoa.
2: They literally said about how you guys first posted about Paul being at the ballpark.
0: Oh, yeah.
2: She even quoted
0: yep.
2: Mikey and Big Bob from 96.1 Kiss.
0: Yeah, we made the Pirates pregame broadcast yesterday. Yeah, this was our friend Hannah Mears here telling the story.
3: And, of course, Mikey and Big Bob on the Kiss Morning Freak Show posted about it first on Facebook as well. They kind of broke that story, and they talked about it on their radio show this morning, and I am told it will also be a national story by this evening.
0: Yeah, the Paul Skeen story of him stopping to play catch and sign some baseballs for Little Leaguers in Franklin Park. I mean, hey, listen. Bob, you had it first, man, and everybody just sort of followed. I mean,
1: it was the perfect wholesome content.
0: It was, and it happened right by us. Like me and Bob both live in that area, like Franklin Park, especially you, Ingemar. And,
1: yeah, it's where my kids played Little League baseball.
0: Hey, a big story came to our town, and we took it and ran with it. You know. And then let's get to WPXI from yesterday.
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5: Okay. Signing bats, signing helmets,
0: yeah.
5: Signing the forehead.
0: All right, signing the forehead, because I did see, like, after all the initial videos came out, yeah. Bob, I saw yesterday you posted, did you get this one from a parent or something like that? Like, are you in the parent pipeline there where they're just sending you videos now? Because they know, like, we post them, yeah. And it just goes.
1: Yeah, Danielle, her son Bryce,
0: yeah,
1: is an Ingemar Franklin Park kid,
0: yeah.
1: And he's the one who got his head signed. And she's just like, you gotta see this. I'm like, can I post this? She's like, go for it, have fun.
0: Yeah. All right, here's the moment where he asks about getting his forehead signed by Paul Skeen.
6: He's on my forehead too.
7: Did your mom say it's okay?
0: Yes. Hey, by the way, Paul Skeens, what a guy. He knows what to say. Paul Skeens, he's, man.
1: Mom signing off on this?
0: Yeah. Good job, Paul Skeens. You don't just sign a random kid. You gotta ask, did mom say it's okay?
8: Mom, can I sign my dad?
9: Yeah, you don't have to shower anymore. It's fine.
0: Yeah.
10: Sign his head! Sign his head! Sign his head! Sign his head!
0: Dude.
1: The one kid started it. One kid used to hear, sign his head.
0: Hey, that one kid's us.
1: And then it just went, sign his head. Paul's just

If you had one shot, one opportunity to seize everything you ever wanted in one moment, would you capture it?

Olivia Rodrigo's brand new album comes out on Friday, and tomorrow, Thursday night, 9 p.m., she's taking over the station for You Plus Me Equals Advice Forever with Olivia Rodrigo, playing some songs for her new album, You Seem Pretty Sad for a Girl So in Love. 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And then on Friday, for New Music Friday here on the station, we'll be playing some of the brand new songs from Olivia Rodrigo's album. That is Friday here on 96.1 KISS. Coming up next after Bruno Mars, we read some of the Facebook comments from the Bravo Summer House Reunion Part 3 that aired last night. It's Mikey and Bob.

0: Hey, Bob, for years on our show, we have usually played whenever there's a Jeopardy clue that has to do with Pittsburgh. On Jeopardy tonight, 7 p.m. on WPXI, there is an entire Pittsburghers category.
1: I saw WPXI is actually teasing it.
0: Dude, you got to get all five right, right?
1: You got to nail it.
0: The Yinzer test is tonight. A full Pittsburghers category on Jeopardy.
1: You're going to get Mr. Rogers.
0: Yeah,
1: Michael Keaton.
0: There's going to be a sports question or two in there.
1: Yep.
0: There's going to be an old one that'll stump you, some about Carnegie or something that, you know. Maybe a Wiz Khalifa Mac Miller or something
1: it's possible.
0: In there, too.
1: Very possible.
0: Might be. So we'll see what the Pittsburghers category is about on Jeopardy tonight. It's Mikey and Bob, the Kiss Morning Freak Show. Last night on Bravo, the third part of the Summer House reunion. Summer House, they get a bunch of good-looking people. They send them to a house for the summer, and they all, like, kiss each other and all that stuff.
1: I mean,
0: right?
1: It's perfect Bravo slop. It's as sloppy as it can be.
0: So this is the third part of the reunion. Now, just to fill everybody in, Wes and Sierra were together, right? Wes and Sierra were together. Then they split up, and he started dating her best friend, Amanda. It's a mess. That's all you need to know, really. And then we read the Facebook comments.
2: Beware. You're going to a very deep, dark place on the internet.
0: Part three.
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0: Bravo Summer House Reunion Part 3. Facebook comments. Jen B. West remains a dirtbag. Uh-huh. Amanda deserves him and any West TD that he gives her.
1: Man. Is he handing out West TDs?
0: When you got your own brand of STDs, it may be time to just get off of reality TV and go home. Debbie H. Hate that I love this show so much. I don't want to watch, but here I am. Pam M. Anyone else ask their husband to watch this season with you thinking he wouldn't, but he did. And now he thinks he's a Bravo expert, and he's ruined all the joy of this being a show just for me. Yeah, careful what you invite your significant other, your partner, to start watching with you.
1: They might tap in.
0: Yeah, and you might not like their commentary. Vanessa V here, honestly, part one was engaging. Part two was just okay.
1: All right.
0: Totally could have wrapped this up in two parts. I could have at least got laundry done tonight or something and not sat here on damn couch. Nicole S. in the Bravo Summer House Reunion Facebook comments, West and Amanda are liars all the way through, sitting there looking like a Botoxed Beavis and Butthead. Katie T., I went through a pool hall bar phase in my 20s. Okay, listen, Katie.
1: Katie.
0: We all did. All right?
1: Yeah, Katie.
0: And Wes looks like every dude who was a creeper trying to pick up drunk girls at the pool hall. Pool hall creep vibes. He probably smells like ass, too.
1: Smells like ass.
0: Maybe. I mean, pool hall vibes. You know. Kelsey J. I don't know what kind of beta blockers West and Amanda took for part three, but I'd need to take two if I was there to stop myself from kicking their ass. A lot of people are saying that they did look like they might have been on something because they were just very
1: removed from the situation. Yeah.
0: Denise B. here in the Summer House Reunion Part 3 Facebook comments. Bravo did three parts of this messy mess only for the two goofs to turn into zombies and all almost fall asleep for part three. Aisha G. I'm never a violence girly, but West has the most, and I mean the most, punchable face ever. Jackie H., here's my recap. I hate them all. I hope nothing but the worst for guys like West. Congrats to Andy Cohen for creating this mess that I cannot stop watching on Bravo. And one more here. Bravo Summer House Reunion Part 3 Facebook comments. Started out on Team Sierra. This is from Kelly D. here.
1: Okay.
0: Started out on Team Sierra and absolutely hated West and Amanda.
1: Okay.
0: But after three reunion episodes, I can now 100%, without a doubt, tell you that I hate everyone on this show.

0: Hey, it's gross feeling out there this morning. We got some showers and thunderstorms in the area early here today. It's just humid and it's like thick.
1: Real humid. Yeah.
0: Highs today in the mid-80s. It's Mikey and Bob, the Kiss Morning Freak Show. Let's get to this talk back message brought to us by One Team Media.
2: Morning, fellas. Yeah. Cornhole Joe here.
0: There he is.
2: Mikey, you described the weather right now. Yeah. Absolutely perfect. I walked outside and I got hit with like a fireball of air. It's just really swampy and hot. But I wanted to see how Bob was doing. Could we possibly get a hot Bob check-in?
0: Oh my gosh. A hot Bob check-in? This would be the first one of the summer here. All right. This is when we don't have Bob do the weather report on what the temperature is going to be or anything like that.
1: It's just nasty out. It is.
0: This is when Bob just tells you exactly how he's feeling. It's time for hot Bob check-in. Are you ready, Bob?
1: Ooh.
0: Very sweaty and swampy out there today.
1: Gross.
0: Hot Bob check-in. Hot Bob check-in. How hot is it out there today, Bob? What's it feeling like?
1: Felt like I had a bean burrito in between my ass cheeks. That's what I'm dealing with. Full bean burrito.
0: Hot Bob check-in. Hot Bob check-in. Hot Bob check-in.
3: Can you imagine if a meteorologist on the local news just told everybody that?
1: They wouldn't be lying.
3: That's why radio's so fun. Because nobody really cares what we say around here. Nobody takes us too seriously. Could you imagine somebody on the news? Somebody professional?
1: went to college for it?
3: Can you imagine Stephen Cropper on WPXI being like, it's bean burrito in the ass cheeks. Outside. All right, let's... Let's get to the Pittsburgh Police Scanner account here, right? A couple people listen to the scanner and post what's going on in our city. But first, let's get to our buddy Brandon here. You got to follow this guy on Instagram. He's absolutely been cooking for the last 2 months. On Instagram, he's Tourists Look Up. And yes, he has now discovered the Pittsburgh Police Scanner account too.
4: I'll tell you what, this Pittsburgh Scanner app, absolutely undefeated. Any given day, you don't know what's going to go on. Like, everybody kind of assumes everyone Pittsburgh's a little crazy, but, like, it's impressive. It's really impressive. I'm very impressed by how our city operates on the daily. It can be like, man on unicycle falls off 31st Street Bridge, dives directly into the water, comes up with a catfish, and starts beating homeless people over the freaking head with it.
0: I don't know if that's ever made the Pittsburgh police scanner.
1: Possible.
0: The scanner does have vibes like that sometimes.
4: Man in Highland Park rides bicycle with stolen penguin from the zoo, starts going up to old ladies and telling them if they keep hitting Cinnamon Toast Crunch, their wig's going to fall. Southside.
3: What? Cinnamon Toast Crunch.
4: East Carson Street. Barber gives man a really nice haircut. Man writes bad review.
0: Yeah.
4: Barber sees him in his street.
0: Yeah.
4: Shaves half his head and stabs him in the neck with the freaking scissor.
0: Now that was a real story, but there was no stabbing. The barber just beat the guy's ass. That's
4: downtown.
0: Yeah.
4: Penn Avenue.
0: Another one.
4: Man walks into Italian pizza restaurant. Pizza's known for their fresh maws. Patron says that the maws wasn't bleeding, milk wasn't fresh. Owner of the store comes out with a half brick of freaking maws, slaps the guy across the face with it.
0: Hey, listen, those aren't too far off of what happens on the Pittsburgh police scanner on a daily basis around here, right?
1: A lot of the things that don't make the normal news, but still need to get reported out there.
0: Again, follow him on Instagram, at Tourist Look Up, our guy Brandon. He's just, he's cooking on Pittsburgh videos. And now it's time to check in with the Pittsburgh police scanner and find out what is happening in and around our city. We go to Knoxville.
1: Oh.
0: Suncrest Street. Caller said that kids made their own spike strip and are trying to spike passing cars.
1: All right, kids. What are they doing?
0: Leave the spike strips to the cops.
1: Like when there's a high speed chase and the cops pull out the spike strip and throw it under the tires? Of the speeding car?
0: Yeah. We don't get a lot of high-speed chases here in Pittsburgh.
1: Kids over in Knoxville made their own?
0: Yeah, homemade spike strip, and they're just trying to bust people's tires. Hey, kids, let me tell you something, spike strip kids over in Knoxville. this ain't how you get Paul Skeens to pull over and play with you, okay? I know the kids up in Franklin Park.
1: They're waiting for Skeens to drop by and blow his tires out.
0: Listen, man, this ain't how you... Paul Skeens ain't going to pull over and be like, hey, you guys want to mess up some tires here? Paul Skeens, I like flattening tires. Hey, get it together, kids in Knoxville, or Skeens is never going to stop by and play. That's what's happening in and around our city. Your chance at $2,500, part of our 250K USA giveaway coming up around 8:10. 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

0: Hey, kind of a sneaky big day for Pittsburgh music. Now, we got Wiz Khalifa coming to town. Usually does a show every summer out at Star Lake. He's on tour with MGK. They're playing tonight out at Star Lake, which, by the way, if you're heading out there, you know the rules. This is like basically a sold-out show. It's close to selling out or something. And
1: lots are going to be
0: full. A lot of people. Get there early if traffic. You want to. Carpool if you can. You know the rules. And then the Clarks. The Clarks are going to be doing two songs at the mayor's office today, 1 p.m. It's going to be streaming on the city's Facebook and YouTube pages. Corey O'Connor said it's the first concert in the mayor's office. They're going to do two songs, and they're declaring it Clark's Day in Pittsburgh. So
1: wow.
0: You can check out the Clarks, 1 p.m.
1: You think the Clarks have had a different day? There had to have been a Clark's
0: Day. This can't be the first Clark's Day, right?
1: Right, right. Yeah, there has to be more than one Clark's Day.
0: I don't know, but hey,
1: they've been doing it all these years and haven't gotten their own day.
0: Does every different mayor get a list of days? We've talked about this on the show before.
1: We couldn't ever find like a hard list of like whose days who.
0: We might just be making it up at the city offices of just like, yeah, let's give this person a day, but then it's also this person's day that day. I don't know. Corey O'Connor. Might have to get in touch with them and be like, where's the list, dude? Show us the list.
1: Where's the list?
0: Or maybe Corey O'Connor has the list and saw that there was no Clark's Day and is like, I'm in charge now. I need to right this wrong.
1: No Mikey and Bob Day either.
0: Still wait. Hey.
1: There's been some silly days given out over the years.
0: I don't know if we deserve our day for what we
1: There's been some silly ones given out.
0: Okay. Tell me what we've done to deserve our own day.
1: We're fun guys.
0: Oh, okay. All right. Yeah. Hey, you know what we do? We spread goodness. That's what we do. We try to make everybody have a better day. We try to make you, smile a little bit. And sometimes, Bob, we have to say something nice. You want to do a quick round and say something nice?
1: Sure.
0: Right here? Again, we just like positivity. And a lot of people are going through it. You watch the news. There's a lot of bad stuff happening. And sometimes you just guys hear somebody say something nice.
2: Ooh, wee! Say something nice. Say something nice.
3: I just want to do a little ooh, wee.
1: Okay.
3: Say something nice. Uh-huh. Say something nice.
0: All right, you want to do a little? Say something.
2: Ooh, wee! Say something nice. Say something nice.
3: For my best friend, my number one hunting buddy.
0: Hunting buddy?
3: My dad.
0: Ah, dad, the hunting buddy.
3: He's getting a double knee replacement surgery today. And
0: double knee?
3: I just hope everything goes well. I love you, Dad.
0: Hey, Dad.
1: Hey, it's all going to go good.
0: Two knees, man.
1: My mom had her knees popped out and new knees popped in.
0: She's bionic now, right?
1: Yeah, she's doing great with it.
0: Yeah, whenever she comes to your house, I always see her in the backyard. She like chases down deer and stuff. It's crazy. She's like, oh, I got two knees. And she's like, oh, deer.
1: She can climb trees. Climb trees again. She's like a squirrel. I think they gave her squirrel knees. Your dad's going to be fine. Hey, your dad's going to be just all right. He's going to be okay.
0: Your mom's got squirrel knees.
1: Yeah, I don't know what kind of knees they're giving your dad, but he might have got superpowers after this.
0: Ooh, wee.
2: Say something nice. Say something nice.
4: Ooh, wee. Say something nice.
0: Ooh, wee. Say something nice. Ooh, wee. Say something nice. Say something nice.
4: Ooh, wee.
0: Ooh, wee.
4: Say something nice.
0: Say something nice.
4: What's up, guys? It's Josh and Greentree.
0: Hell yeah, Josh.
4: I just wanted to say something nice about all the linemen in my neighborhood down by Cal U.
0: Oh,
4: hell
0: yeah.
4: The
0: hell
4: six
0: yeah.
4: Tornadoes did a number on us.
0: Yeah, they didn't do a number on the Morgan Wallen show, but they did number to some people south of the city.
4: We haven't had power since Saturday at 3 o'clock.
0: Damn.
4: Getting it on, you know, Tuesday afternoon, but better than Wednesday afternoon, thanks to all those guys working around the clock.
0: Oh, yeah.
4: I don't know what we do without them. People forget about them.
0: Hey, dude, people forget about them. Don't forget about the people that keep our power on. Say something nice. Say something nice. As always, if you have something nice to say, you can send us a talkback message through the free iHeartRadio app, and maybe you'll be on the next round to say something nice. We have your chance to win $2,500 coming up next year on the Kiss Morning Freak Show. It's Mikey and Bob.

0: spent most of his career now down in Carolina. Jordan Staal with 2 goals, including the game-winning goal. Do you see that goal? Yeah, he's falling down. It's a crazy goal, man.
1: I didn't see it at all.
0: Jordan Staal, yeah, 2 goals. Did you know that the Stanley Cup final were on last night? Did you know that?
1: I did not.
0: Okay, all right.
1: I did not.
0: Well, Hurricanes beat the Golden Knights 5-4 in game 4. That series is now tied 2-2. That's a great series, man. They're scoring a lot of goals, too.
1: My hockey season stopped a long time ago.
0: I know, man.
1: I don't even remember Penguins hockey. It's been so long.
0: Hey, I got excited for Jordan Staal, man. You know, I got excited for Jordan Staal.
1: All right.
0: Yeah. Game 5 on Thursday. It's basketball night tonight. Madison Square Garden's going to be insane again. Knicks Spurs game 4 tonight at the Garden.
1: Hey, that's actually more fun to watch.
0: Oh, 100%. I mean, this the Knicks Spurs NBA Finals games, those are like pop culture events. Now
1: is it in
0: when they're in the Garden? Is yeah, they're in the Garden tonight.
1: Tonight,
0: yeah.
1: Okay.
0: Tonight they're in the Garden. Yeah,
1: they got the watch parties and everything back. Do you know?
0: President ain't gonna be there.
1: Back on the streets.
0: Yeah, President ain't gonna be there. I mean, he got booed and then fell asleep. Would you go back? You know,
1: it didn't
0: seem like he had a great time watching basketball.
1: The basketball games are fun to watch for me because I really don't care. It's the fan reaction to everything and the videos after that come out, especially when the Knicks win.
0: Yeah, it's a lot of fun. Here in Pittsburgh, it was a bad one for the Pirates. Paul Skeens did pretty good. He had a quality start, you know, struck out 7, and then a rain delay hit, and then the 7th inning, the Dodgers scored 10 runs. And the Pirates lose 12-3.
1: It was about as bad as it can be.
0: I'll tell you this right now, though. The greatest baseball player in the history of humanity pitches tonight at PNC Park. Okay? Now I get that people go, oh, what about Babe Ruth or Willie Mays? This dude, Shohei Ohtani, is such an alien of a baseball player. He's MVP caliber hitter and pitcher.
1: Yeah.
0: It's just stupid. So if you want to see the greatest baseball player, in my opinion, ever created, he's in Pittsburgh and he pitches tonight against the Pirates going up against Jared Jones. Obviously, the Paul Skeens stopping at the Little League field thing is the feel-good story around here in Pittsburgh before the game yesterday.
1: Dude, that was a feel-good story everywhere yesterday.
0: It was. It was. It just shows you how... just how thirsty we all are for goodness in our lives. You know, I think with just so much bad stuff happening, I think when something even small like this happens, it's such a big deal. Cause like, yes, when good things happen like this, put it on a pedestal and say, yes, you should do things like this. Here was Hannah Mears before the Pirates game yesterday, talking to one of the dads and the kids that was at the field in Franklin Park in Ingomar, and Paul Skeens just shows up for a couple hours and hangs with the kids.
2: I spoke with a dad named Eddie Dubas who told me that was his son, Evan, in one of those videos playing catch with Paul. And after that moment, he told his son, do you realize you had the opportunity to play catch with one of the greatest pitchers of your generation? It was a moment they will certainly never forget. And when Mr. Dubas was thanking Paul for spending his time with his boys, he asked why he did this. And Paul said, I love baseball. It's everything to me. And I remember being in Little League at that age, and it was special for me as well.
0: Yeah, it's awesome. It's awesome. I mean, the kids have a memory. And I like a lot of the comments on the posts were just like, oh, this is something the kids will never forget. This is something that none of us will ever forget. Like, this is the best Pirates pitcher we may have ever seen around here. He's a Cy Young Award winner, and he just pulled over to hang out with some kids for a couple hours at the field. Real quick, here was Pirates manager Don Kelly reacting to Paul Skeens.
3: Knowing Paul, not surprising, and really cool for those kids, and what a surprise. I'm sure that Paul was there. I'm not on social media, so I didn't see that, but heard about it, and pretty cool that he did that yesterday on a day off. We all see what he does on the field. You know, every 5 games to start, but who he is and what he stands for and how he carries himself is maybe even more impressive than that.
0: Yeah, it took a couple hours out of Paul Skeen's life, and it's now one of those things that is part of his lore.
1: Yeah.
0: Well, people will be talking about this for decades around here. Remember when Paul Skeens stopped in Ingomar?
1: And Skeens obviously didn't do it for any publicity or, you know, he doesn't care about social media. It's not like he was taking pictures out there for himself, you know?
0: Yeah, we do, though, and we had the video, so we requested that everybody needs to tag Bob in the post or you can't post it, all right? Here's your chance to win $2,500, part of our 250K giveaway. 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
1: Hey guys, it's Madison.
0: Hey.
1: Hi. I was just listening to your podcast for last week about a guy pulling a gun on somebody in the office for microwaving fish.
0: Yeah.
1: Well, here's a pretty good one. When I was young, probably elementary school, we were going on a beach trip. Well, my mom figured she'll heat up the leftover fish and we'll have it for lunch before we drive to the beach.
0: Oh.
1: Well, she totally forgot that she left it in the microwave.
0: Oh, wait, hold on.
2: Oh, no.
0: I thought this was going to be she microwaved fish
2: and took
0: put it
2: the
0: in
2: road.
0: The car.
2: Yeah,
0: and then
2: so
0: the car
2: I.
0: smelled, man,
2: yeah,
0: throw
2: yeah,
0: the fish
2: yeah.
0: out. She microwaved the fish.
2: And left the house?
0: No.
1: And when she thought about it, we were already way close to the beach because, you know, we're in Pittsburgh and we were going to Ocean City, so it was like a 6-hour drive.
0: 6 hours.
1: Well, we came back to the house, stunk so bad like fish because it was literally rotting in the microwave for a week. So if you think microwaving fish in the office is bad, try leaving in the microwave for a week.
0: We have a scenario like that happened with us years back when we went on summer vacation. We had a mini fridge full of Turners. We had like everything. We had iced teas. We had milks and everything. And the power went out during a storm. One of our first days of vacation.
2: My God.
0: So our office fridge never kicked back on. And we came back like a week later to our whole office smelling like spoiled milk. Not a lot of people around the office thought that was very funny when we opened the fridge.
2: Dude, I just remember the moment we opened the door, the entire floor stunk.
0: Yeah, it was bad. By the way, speaking of fish, let's get to this message.
3: Hey, guys. Listening to yesterday's podcast, so I see the notification, Paul Skeen's fish burps. Here I am thinking we're going to get like a Florida story talking about how like somebody burped and it smelled like fish or something. I don't know.
0: Yeah, Paul Skeen's fish burps was the name of our podcast yesterday. Yeah.
3: Little did I know we were going to get the knowledge of the fact that fish actually burp.
0: Crazy.
3: Oh my God. How amazing was that? Now all I can picture is Bob out there on the North Shore casting his line trying to burp his fish and they're just screaming like, dude, I don't need to burp. Just throw me back in. Love you guys.
0: Oh, I've seen.
2: I'm not going to be burping my fish out on the North Shore. End up on the Pittsburgh scanner.
0: Large man with mustache is burping his fish. You better get the cops here.
2: He's out there finger fishing.
0: Yeah, if you haven't heard fish burps before, this is just a guy burping a fish.
4: I need to burp him?
0: Yeah.
4: Yeah. Burp, buddy.
0: I don't.
4: That's a good burp. There he goes. Nope, came back up. You got to burp some more? Burp it out. Is that better?
0: If you've never heard fish burps before,
2: which until yesterday we didn't either. We haven't, know.
0: And now I'm glad we can be the ones to share in our knowledge.
2: Yep, sharing knowledge.
0: Fish do burp.
5: They say the holy water's watered down, and this town's lost its faith. Our colors will fade.

0: I don't know if I should apologize to you, Bob, or I think you might be enjoying the fact that I've been singing the Taylor Swift Toy Story 5 song.
1: Like an angel all morning.
0: I knew it. I knew you.
1: All morning.
0: All morning. It's been in my head all morning because I'm seeing clips of Taylor singing at the Toy Story 5 premiere yesterday. Yeah, yeah. You know? It's Mikey and Bob, the 96.1 Kiss Morning Freak Show. By the way, we'll get to Taylor Swift at the Toy Story 5 premiere and more details about her and Travis's wedding that are coming out around 9:10 here. Now, I want to bring up this story because it's Pittsburgh and it's just sort of anti-influencer too. And we know the players involved in this story too, which makes it even better. So to just give you some backstory, one of our best friends, me and Bob, our friend Troy Beck, him and his partner Katie, they are up on Mount Washington now, right? Our buddy Brian Hess owns this place, Shiloh Plate and Pour, right? It's a great spot up there, but it's turning into a restaurant called Nothing Man, right? So they did sort of like a Pittsburgh influencer thing over the weekend, tasting the new menu and everything up there. Nothing Man, you know, formerly Shiloh Plate and Pour up on Mount Washington.
1: Katie and Troy's food, always amazing.
0: It is.
1: It's outstanding.
0: And this isn't an ad for Nothing Man, but it will turn into an ad for Nothing Man because I think Pittsburghers will respect our buddy Troy in what he did here. So, you know, as a small business owner, he gets a DM from an influencer. This is not a Pittsburgh influencer, right? This is like just a person who travels around, tries restaurants. Right,
1: they have like a giant YouTube following. And yeah, whatever.
0: So now let's take you to Washington, D.C. Our buddy from Pittsburgh, Jim Loke, who does the late night Fox 5 DC show. He does his own talk show down there. He's talking about this story. So we know all the players involved here.
2: Troy Beck, the owner of Nothing Man in Pittsburgh, said a food influencer, Wasil Dowd, offered two options costing $1,200 or $1,800 respectively. Now, he throws a message to Troy saying, hey, would you be interested?
3: Right.
2: Does not wait for a response. Says, here are my packages.
0: Okay, right there, red flag. That's it. This is where the guy lost it, the influencer guy. He said, hey, would you be interested? No response. Here's my prices.
1: Right, here's what you got to pay me.
0: And then our buddy Troy stepped in.
2: Beck said, LOL, yeah, now we aren't interested in that.
0: Just not interested, and that should have been it.
2: The post got so much attention, the influencer was threatening to take Beck to court.
0: Now, Troy posted the interaction. That's just like, this is what I got to deal with.
1: Yeah, he took a screenshot. And
0: it's just like small business.
1: That's what you're dealing with.
0: You know, trying to turn a restaurant around and everything, got good food, and just like, yeah, I'm going to spend all this money for some influencer I don't know.
1: Trying to make a little bit of a profit, selling food, good food to good people. It's just like, now I got to deal with this.
0: Again, this is Nothing Man up on Mount Washington. Formerly Shiloh Plate and Pour, an influencer, reaches out to our buddy Troy to do some advertising or something, and Troy just posts it because it's like, this is so dumb. Look what I deal with here.
3: This is why influencers are hated, and I think I don't blame people because of this. This is awful. First of all, as an influencer, you should know that, you know, smaller restaurants don't have that kind of budget, okay? Most of them are more than happy to give you free dinner. I don't usually really ask for that. Yeah. Let restaurants be able to actually have some profit margin, not take it from them because of marketing.
0: Sure.
3: You did an action where you thought you could, you know, have someone spend $1,800 for that, and now you're mad, you're getting hate for it. Sorry, that's part of this business. If you're gonna be a jerk,
0: oopsie,
3: you're gonna have to expect negativity back.
0: Yeah, it's hilarious, right? It's hilarious because, you know, a lot of people just hate the influencer culture and the videos that start with, hey guys, you know, all that stuff,
1: right?
0: And I feel like that stuff is just getting phased out. People just want real, man. They just want real. And I think influencers used to be a lot more real, and now it's just ugly. Good job by our buddy Troy calling that out. He's getting a lot of attention for it, and rightfully so, to call out influencers just trying, what are you doing? And he was nice to him.
1: Yeah, he didn't do anything
0: until the
1: wrong,
0: guy was like,
1: really?
0: Hey, don't call me out, I'm gonna threaten legal action. it's so funny.
1: Ridiculous.
0: It's funny. Hey, nice job, Troy.
1: Nothing Man PGH, by the way, on Instagram, if you want to go check out their food without him having to pay with some influencer and ton of money. Or just go up and see him in Mount Washington.
0: Yeah, Mount Washington. We don't need no Iton influencers coming in trying out the food or anything. Go see Troy and Katie, our friend Brian, up at Nothing Man up in Mount Washington, formerly Shiloh Plate and Pour. All right, coming up around 9:10, we'll get you details about Taylor and Travis's wedding and her at the Toy Story 5 premiere. Got your chance at Chance the Rapper tickets around 9:30. And the Summer House Part 3 reunion was last night. We'll get to Facebook comments about that around 9:40. It's Mikey and Bob.
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0: Jay-Z announced a couple shows. He's going to be doing shows later this year. He's got one in Paris in September, in Los Angeles in October. Just two shows. Mm. And then he's got his back-to-back shows at Yankee Stadium coming up, too. ESPN and Pat McAfee, the internet says they're discussing a new deal that could pay him over $60 million a year.
1: Dude.
0: He's just from Plum, dude.
1: Seems cheap. For how much he does?
0: Yeah.
1: And for what?
0: Yeah.
1: It's a lot of money. Like, people are just paying podcasts now?
0: It's a lot of money. Wait, hold on. People are paying podcasts now?
1: Like, Kelsey, dude. Well, yeah, not us, but... The reach Pat has, though, like, he, yeah, absolutely.
0: It's a lot of money, but he does a lot of things. Yeah, it's Mikey and Bob, the Kiss Morning Freak Show. Let's get to this talkback message brought to us by One Team Media.
2: Mikey and Bob, James from Moon. Mikey loved the call out to the World Cup, but you know what that means. I need a prediction. Who do you think is going to win the whole thing? But I'm going to stop you right there before you do. We all know you got powers.
0: I do got powers.
2: And I'm just asking if you're going to do this in front of your radio community, the city, and the world.
1: A lot of pressure.
2: You use those powers for good.
1: A lot of pressure.
0: France.
1: France?
0: Yeah. Yeah, France. I think France is going to win the World Cup.
1: In USA?
0: USA stinks at soccer every year, and they'll continue this year. They just got to make it out of the first round.
1: Sounds un-American.
0: Get us to the knockout stage, and that's successful. Okay?
1: That's a big win if the USA makes it to knockout.
0: The USA in the World Cup is like the Pirates this season. They might sneak in to where they're like, whoa, we're in kind of a fun round here. Are you getting a wild card or something like that?
1: Yeah.
0: But they ain't winning a World Series. Okay? USA is going to give us some moments. It'll be fun. But the USA ain't winning a World Cup. I got France, might be Spain, might be another country, but I'm saying France with Mbappe. He's probably going to win the World Cup. Whoa, a little soccer talk here. By the way, Riverhounds are having a little watch party on Friday, too. The USA plays Paraguay on Friday.
1: Yeah.
0: Tomorrow's actually the start of the World Cup, but USA plays Friday night. They're going to be showing the game there after the Riveters game. So you can make it a whole night of soccer on Friday night over there at Station Square. Are we calling it the South Shore yet?
1: I think it's South Shore.
0: I don't know. I mean, it seems okay.
1: It's the Han Stadium.
0: Yeah, you know what? You go to the Han Stadium on Friday. Yeah. Hold on. He's got another message here.
2: Hey, Mikey and Bob. James from Moon again. Mm-hmm. Catching up on Wednesday's podcast as I drive home.
0: It's Wednesday today.
2: I know you brought up Ariana and Ethan's breakup, and it was a good 3-year run, but we definitely forgot something.
0: Yeah. Oh, no, we forgot something. Yeah, Ariana Grande broke up with the Ethan Stoner guy.
1: The Wicked guy, right?
0: Yeah. Wicked. They were together, though. Yeah, yeah, he's in Wicked. Yeah, he's a little guy.
2: Ince forgot to send their love to the Crossroads.
0: Yeah.
2: It's time.
0: That's right. Yeah, True Love had a good run, but it's over now. Oh, damn! Send Ariana Grande and Ethan Stoner's 3-year relationship to the Crossroads.
1: If that one was forever. I'm not sure.
0: We knew this was going to end, and it's over. And I'm going to miss True Love. And I'm going to miss True Love. Yeah. Oh, True Love's not real. Why? Ariana Grande broke up with somebody again.
1: Again.
0: 3-year run. That did not feel like 3 years.
1: They made it through Wicked Deuce, man. And that was it. Wicked Deuce took them out. The love could not withstand a Wicked Deuce.
0: The second Wicked movie was not called Wicked Deuce.
1: It was to me.
0: Taylor Swift goes to the Toy Story 5 premiere, sings some songs, and is just her incredible self. And then there's reportedly some more details about her and Travis's wedding. We'll get to that coming up next. We got Chance the Rapper tickets around 9:30 and Summer House Reunion, the final part, 3 of 3 Facebook comments around 9:40.

0: Taylor Swift had a night last night. The Toy Story 5 premiere was last night. That comes out next week, right?
1: Yeah.
0: Next Friday?
1: Yep.
0: That new Steven Spielberg movie, Disclosure Day, that's this weekend, right?
1: Yeah, I think so. I think you're right.
0: What's the plot of that movie? Is it like there's a bunch of humans on Earth, right? But one day they all decide, like half of us have been aliens the whole time.
1: The plot of that movie seems like something that's right up...
0: Oh,
1: right up your alley, buddy.
0: Love movies like that. Dude, you wanna... Dude, any sneaky, extraterrestrial alien source stuff?
1: Mm-hmm.
0: Hello.
1: Little E.T. action?
0: Unless it's too scary. Not a big fan of scary movies. Don't like jump scares. Got enough anxiety.
1: Steven Spielberg would never hurt you.
0: He would never jump scare me?
1: No.
0: James Cameron would.
1: Yeah.
0: That
1: bastard.
0: Toy Story 5.
1: James Cameron catching strays.
0: Next week, Taylor Swift went to the premiere last night. The whole cast was there, you know, Tom Hanks and Tim Allen. Did you see what Taylor Swift brought on the red carpet?
1: No.
0: She had an original Toy Story VHS and had the whole cast sign it.
1: I saw the video of her greeting everybody's kids that were there, because people brought their kids to the premiere, like if they worked on the movie or whatever part of the movie they were. This was like the main premiere, you know?
0: So
1: it's like everybody. And I saw her just walking around saying hi to all the kids and just being an awesome human.
0: Yeah. Like, she's cool with the parents, but if you're ever around Taylor Swift, she sees kids.
1: Yeah.
0: That's it. Just makes memories for the kids. Yeah, this was Taylor at the Toy Story 5 premiere.
2: It means the world to me to be a small part of the universe of these films. And Toy Story 5 is my favorite of all of the Toy Stories.
0: Whoa.
2: I'm so lucky that I get to be a part of this.
0: Listen, I trust Taylor Swift with just about anything.
1: She's saying it, man.
0: She's saying this is the best Toy Story. Whoa.
2: And I want to thank all of the creators at Disney and Pixar for all the work they put into this film. It's insanely beautiful. It's a masterpiece. We're so lucky to get to have this film out.
0: Wow. She just called Toy Story 5 masterpiece. A masterpiece. And then she sang, I knew it, I knew you.
1: Hey, she knows this is going to make like $1 billion or so dollars.
0: Yeah.
1: And then she's going to get nominated.
0: For an Oscar for the song, probably. And so she'll go to that. She'll perform at the Oscars.
1: She's
0: then,
1: doing
0: probably,
1: not that she's right. doing these little things for that, but like it's not going to hurt. Like this could really push her to get an Oscar here.
0: She also sang You've Got a Friend in Me. That's just the Toy Story song with Randy Newman. And then TMZ had some details about the wedding, Travis and Taylor. There are rumblings that they're renting out Madison Square Garden, not just for the wedding, though, but for 3 days.
1: Thought it was a fake story, but it keeps going.
0: Costs about $1 million per night to rent the garden.
1: I thought it was going to be like, you know, most celebrities do under a tent in their backyard, like away from the paparazzi. And then you see like a drone shot of their backyard with the wedding happening. But like, this keeps going on about Madison Square Garden, which makes me believe it's probably true.
0: TMZ says the date's like July 3rd, like right around there, like 4th of July, a little celebration, right? Which is good, because think about that. Like, there's like 1,000 people or so invited to this wedding at Madison Square Garden. 3 days, one day to set up, one day for the wedding, one day to tear down. So they're renting the garden for 3 days, reportedly, for $1 million a day.
1: Yeah.
0: If they're having like 1,000 people there, when would a bunch of famous people be able to all get off work at the same time and go to the, you got to pick like a holiday like that, like 4th of July.
1: Well, and New York's fallen off with their 4th of July celebration, obviously, because Pittsburgh was named number one last week, right?
0: The USA Today readers poll did say that Pittsburgh has the best 4th of July celebration in all the country. It makes you wonder if they're going to get married around there.
1: She's going to help the economy and maybe boost them up for their failing 4th of July celebrations.
0: Go ahead, New York. You got the Knicks. You got Taylor and Travis's wedding. Okay. We got fireworks and furries. We win for 4th of July, I think. So, yeah, we'll see how this all plays out. But they also said that there was no physical invitations. They've just been texting and calling people like, hey, what are you doing for 4th of July?
1: Hey, welcome to the wedding. Keep the 4th open, okay?
0: Yeah, so, but that's a great way to avoid the paparazzi and avoid all the, if you're just in the garden, dude, and nobody can get in.
1: Honeymooning down on that Jersey Shore, too.
0: Hey, man.
1: Oh, buddy.
0: Listen.

0: That's where I'm going to be 4th of July.
1: Watch out.
0: Maybe. Maybe not. Probably. All right. We got your chance at Chance the Rapper tickets coming up next around 9:30. Also, the third part. 3 out of 3, the final part of the Summer House reunion on Bravo was last night. We'll read some Facebook comments about that around 9:40.
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2: Mikey, Bob. Scooter's Hell Yeah guy here.
1: Oh, yeah.
2: I can't believe with the burp and fish you haven't brought up the turkey named Cornholio.
1: Oh, geez. All right. A request here. Yeah. Fish burps. We've learned that fish can burp, and it sounds like this when fish are out of the water and you sort of burp them. Look. That's a fish burp right there. Now, he wants Cornholio.
2: It's kind of like the same exact video. Just one's a fish and one's a freaking turkey. Hell yeah.
1: Yeah, there was a clip that was going around a while back of a turkey that a couple people were trying to burp the turkey.
3: The turkey
1: was like turning red in there. Yeah, he's got to burp. Here's a burping turkey. Okay, hold on one second. I never considered
3: turkey burp.
1: What a turkey burp would sound like, but I did not think it was going to be that. God, that's a turkey burp? What an incredible noise. All right, so here's what happened. So this guy burps the turkey.
4: You feel better, Cornholio?
1: Okay, wait a minute. The turkey's name is Cornholio?
3: You feel better, Cornholio?
1: All right.
4: You feel better, Cornholio?
5: You didn't know I just burped that turkey.
1: Oh, my God.
4: You feel better, Cornholio?
1: I mean, this clip has everything.
3: Cornholio's all happy.
1: It's the woman who can't stop laughing. It's just like, I can't believe you just burped a turkey. And then you hear the guy at the end of the TikTok just yelling, "You feel better, Cornholio?
4: You feel better, Cornholio?"
1: I mean, the clip just, it really has everything. And now we all know what a turkey burp sounds like. I mean, yeah, I think.
4: You feel better, Cornholio?
1: Yeah, I do. I do think Cornholio the turkey does feel better.

0: Hey, congrats to our guy Sam in Connellsville.
1: Sam!
0: Just won some tickets to go see Chance the Rapper at the new place, Citizens Live at the Wiley, right across from the arena in October. 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We'll have more Chance the Rapper tickets tomorrow and Friday morning around 9:30. Last night on Bravo was part 3 of 3 of the Summer House reunion special, right?
2: Yeah.
0: Andy Cohen also did reveal that Jennifer Lawrence, the actress, is the sleuth who figured out who leaked the audio before these reunion airs. So nice job, super Bravo fan Jennifer Lawrence.
2: She figured it out.
0: Yep, it was the third part of the Summer House reunion. And then we read the Facebook comments.
3: Beware.
0: Oh!
3: You're going to a very deep, dark place on the internet.
0: Part three.
3: It's time for 96.1 Kiss Facebook comments.
0: Bravo Summer House reunion part 3. Facebook comments. Jen B. West remains a dirtbag. Uh-huh. Amanda deserves him and any West TD that he gives her.
2: Man. Is he handing out West TDs?
0: When you got your own brand of STDs, oh my dude, goodness. It may be time to just get off of reality TV and go home. Debbie H. Hate that I love this show so much. I don't want to watch, but here I am. Pam M. Anyone else ask their husband to watch this season with you thinking he wouldn't? But he did, and now he thinks he's a Bravo expert, and he's ruined all the joy of this being a show just for me. Yeah, careful what you invite your significant other, your partner, to start watching with you.
2: They might tap in.
0: Yeah, and you might not like their commentary. Vanessa V here, honestly, part one was engaging. Part two was just okay.
2: All right.
0: Totally could have wrapped this up in two parts. I could have at least got laundry done tonight or something, and not sat here on damn couch. Nicole S. in the Bravo Summer House reunion Facebook comments, West and Amanda are liars all the way through, sitting there looking like a Botoxed Beavis and Butthead. Katie T., I went through a pool hall bar phase in my 20s.
2: Oh,
0: okay, listen, Katie.
2: Yeah, Katie.
0: We all did. All right?
2: Yeah, Katie.
0: And West looks like every dude who was a creeper trying to pick up drunk girls at the pool hall. Pool hall creep vibes. He probably smells like ass, too.
2: Smells like ass.
0: Maybe. I mean, pool hall vibes. You know. Kelsey J. I don't know what kind of beta blockers West and Amanda took for part three, but I'd need to take two if I was there to stop myself from kicking their ass. A lot of people are saying that they did look like they might have been on something because they were just very
2: removed from the situation. Yeah.
0: Denise B. here in the Summer House reunion. Part three Facebook comments. Bravo did three parts of this messy mess only for the two goofs to turn into zombies and all almost fall asleep for part three. Aisha G. I'm never a violence girly, but West has the most, and I mean the most punchable face ever. Jackie H., here's my recap. I hate them all. I hope nothing but the worst for guys like West. Congrats to Andy Cohen for creating this mess that I cannot stop watching on Bravo. And one more here. Bravo Summer House Reunion Part 3 Facebook comments. Started out on Team Sierra. This is from Kelly D. here.
2: Okay.
0: Started out on Team Sierra and absolutely hated West and Amanda.
2: Okay.
0: But after 3 reunion episodes, I can now 100%, without a doubt, tell you that I hate everyone. Everyone on this show.
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0: We have maybe the best baseball player in the history of humanity pitching against the Pirates tonight. Shohei Ohtani and the Dodgers tonight at the ballpark. It's Mikey and Bob, the 96.1 Kiss Morning Freak Show. Thank you again to everybody who sent us all the Paul Skeens Little League Baseball stories that included our tags or our videos or our pictures. You know that Bob was the first one on that story. Breaking news, Bob over here.
1: It's still going, man. Yeah,
0: ESPN, TMZ, MLB, NBC Sports, NBC News, CBS News, The New York Post, The Pat McAfee Show. Michael Keaton's Instagram account.
1: I have a feeling we're on PTL this morning, too, with Heather Abraham and David Highfield over on KDK.
2: No.
1: She asked me if they could use it. I'm just like, okay, Wait, go for it.
0: Heather reached out to you and said, hey, Bob, can we use the Skeens video?
1: Yeah, I think they might have been on it this morning.
2: Oh, man. Dude, if we make PTL, man.
1: Yeah, it's big time.
2: That's when you know you got the stamp locally if you make PTL. Making the local news is... Sure, whatever. You make PTL, though.
0: That's when they're just riffing. Mm-hmm. You know, that ain't serious.
1: That's the fun news.
0: That's the fun news. Yep. It is. That's the good news. Yeah. PTL, yeah. All right. Let's see. What else? Wiz Khalifa and MGK tonight out at Star Lake. What a smoky fun time that's going to be, right?
1: Expect all the traffic and parking lights. Almost sold out from what we heard. So.
0: Yeah. Also, the World Cup starts tomorrow. And then Friday is a big World Cup watch party at the FNB Stadium there where the Hans play and the Riveters. Riveters got a game. And then it goes to the USA Paraguay watch party that should kick off right after the Riveters game around 8 o'clock. All right. What do you want to name the podcast today, Bob?
1: Mikey and Bob Day at the Batman statue.
0: Mikey and Bob Day at the Batman statue.
1: Yeah, just two Pittsburgh fantasy things that don't currently exist. That do not currently exist in our city.
0: The Batman statue should be here. A Mikey and Bob Day, I don't know about that. I don't know what we've deserved to do to get our own day here. But, yeah, it's the Clarks Day today, everybody. The Clarks are going to be playing on the city's YouTube channel and Facebook page at 1 p.m.
1: in the mayor's office, right?
0: Yeah.
1: Okay. Yeah. A little rock show in the mayor's office.
0: They should break everything. Seriously. That bad boy rock and roll. Right?
1: I don't know if the Clarks got that in them anymore.
0: I think I just figured out why we don't have our own day.
1: Probably, yeah.
0: All right, that's it for us. Ryan Seacrest shows up right now. Talk to you later. Bye.
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0: 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Seacrest, Sissany, Tanya with you, the back room. Thank you for having us on.
1: I thought about you last night because I got up to use the restroom twice in the middle of the night.
2: Oh, you're like, how does Ryan
1: and
2: do
1: I
2: this?
1: I literally thought, how does Ryan do this every single night? It was so disruptive.
0: Well, you know, you lay there until it's so painful and you just get up and go. And two nights ago, I put George's dog bowl in the path to the bathroom and I stepped right in the dog bowl, spilled it all over the place. And then I had a real decision to make. Can I clean it up? Do I clean it up? It's going to wake me up because I try and sleep while I go to the bathroom.
1: All right. Yeah.
0: Eyes closed. Do I clean it up? We'll be fine in the morning. It's water. It should be fine in the morning. So I got back in bed and decided I need to get back out of bed to clean it up. Otherwise, it's going to stain something.
1: Yeah.
0: So don't put things in the path. But I'm very happy to hear that you're at this stage. It's great.
1: No, I like woke up and it was 10 p.m. and I was like, whoa, I have so much more sleep ahead.
0: Oh, that's exciting.
1: The second time I woke up, it was 12:45 and I was like, wow, I still have a lot of more sleep ahead of me. But it was really like such a...
0: I told you not to look at a clock, like put the clock away. That even when it's that exciting, it's a problem. It gets in your head and you lose sleep over that. But anyway, be careful.
1: I know.
0: I'm glad we don't sleep near each other. That's what my conclusion is.
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0: 96.1 Kiss. Let me get you a quote of the day. And also, if you're planning a wedding, I know a lot of you are. How do you feel about weddings over long weekends? Some people love it because you get an extra day for travel. Others don't like it because you're giving up an off day.
1: Oh.
0: So, wedding professionals say, if you want a wedding over a long weekend, stay away from Labor Day. Stay away from the 4th of July.
1: Oh, yeah.
0: And stay away from Thanksgiving.
1: Oh, my gosh,
0: it's
1: yeah.
0: just rude.
2: We almost got married Thanksgiving weekend.
1: I think we talked you out of it. Yeah. I remember you talking to us about it. I got invited to a wedding on Thanksgiving weekend. I didn't go because of it.
0: Well, Jay Shetty would have been the officiant because I would have been out.
1: Right? Exactly.
0: So, yeah, it's just rude. Experts say President's Day, New Year's Eve, those are actually okay.
1: I got married over a holiday weekend.
2: Uh-oh.
1: Martin Luther King weekend.
0: Yep. That's an important observation day, but you did it. And so, I don't know. It's
1: controversial. It was a Saturday, so it was still just like you still had the rest of the weekend and Monday off.
0: Don't try and justify the fact that you rudely planned your wedding on a holiday weekend. Today's quote. Angry people want you to see how powerful they are. Loving people want you to see how powerful you are.
1: Oh, yeah. I love that.
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96.1 KISS, Pittsburgh's number one hit music station. Taylor Swift has led literally thousands of boys and girls to pick up the guitar and try their hand at songwriting, and she recently revealed the impact another song scribe and pop music legend had on her own creativity, writing on social, quote, "I'm never not inspired by this eternally exceptional artist. 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
2: Tanya, trending report. I'm ready for Ariana Grande in the news.
3: Yes, so she kicked off her tour this weekend, and one big thing is back, baby. It's
2: one thing.
3: One major thing, and it's been gone for years.
2: Oh my gosh.
3: Yeah.
2: What could it be?
3: I'll tell you.
2: Coming up next.
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0: Now, a trending report. So, Tanya was talking about Ariana Grande. She said she kicked off her tour this weekend, right? One of the big talking points is, this is back. What is it?
1: The ponytail is back. And if you know Ari, you know that the high ponytail is iconic. She debuted it back in 2014 with her sophomore album, and it became kind of her thing for nearly a decade. It was like, if you saw the ponytail, you knew it was Ari, right? But then came Wicked, and she went into Glinda mode. She went blonde, she switched up her look, and the pony disappeared for a few years. And now, like, that it's officially back, fans are absolutely losing it. Like, losing it. The first night of the tour was 23 songs, 5 outfit changes, stilettos the whole time. She does so many songs. I'm talking Thank You Next, Break Free, Hate That I Made You Love Me, We Can't Be Friends, 7 Rings, Rain On Me. Like, she goes through all of the Ari eras. And she also said that this might be her last tour for a very long, long time. She called it her one last hurrah. But it got me thinking about, like, the signature thing. Like, Ari has her ponytail. Do you have, like, your signature thing?
0: Do I? Do I have a signature thing?
1: I kind of thought about it for you, and it was, I think I went with a suit. Like, I think when people think of Ryan Seacrest, they think of, like, a suit.
0: A suit? Always in a suit? Ready to go?
1: Yeah. Yeah, okay. I think so.
0: I think that's fair.
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0: By now, you've seen it. You've talked about it. Maybe even texted it to a friend. 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

96.1 Kiss. Olivia Rodrigo's new album title, You Seem Pretty Sad for a Girl, So in Love. Olivia shared that the tongue twister is because it matches the vibe of the album. She says, I just think the title captures what I was trying to go for, the pitfalls of being in love. It is a little bit of a mouthful, but it's worth it. I'm obsessed with the title. You Seem Pretty Sad for a Girl, So in Love.

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1: All right, coming up, Sisney has got termites. She wants me to come take care of them.
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0: 96.1 Kiss. Sissany thinks she has termites. This is not uncommon. I have had to tent before.
1: Well, that's what I want to avoid. It's giving me like chills even thinking about it.
0: So what happened? What do you see? How do you know it's termites or not?
1: Well, a little ChatGPT and then a little calling a termite company. But I saw this little hole on an interior wall in our house. And it was starting to get larger and larger. And then there's like these little pellets. Or like it almost looked like coffee grounds that like were falling out of it. And it was onto like, you know, the table that was kind of right in that area. And so I took a picture of that and the hole, put it in ChatGPT, and it's like, yeah, you probably have termites. And I was like, all right. So I called the company. The guy was supposed to come yesterday, and I was very excited. Then he calls me and goes, I'm so sorry. I have food poisoning, and I have to reschedule. And I'm like,
0: I mean, the guy's around a lot of bugs and termites, of course. Although he doesn't eat
1: so
0: them.
1: So I'm just like, is this like an issue? He's like, you know, could it wait a few more days? Or like, do you need to come now? He's like, it probably could wait. I could probably treat it right there, and it's like not as big of an issue to have to hopefully tent your house, though. TBD. That's what I'm dealing with.
0: But, you know, it could be a lot of things. I have had termites. I have had squirrels. I thought I had gerbils up in there. So, you know, you really need an expert to get in there with that little camera, find out what's eating the inside of your walls.
1: Oh, my gosh. So scary. I bought the house 3 years ago, and we did the termite inspection, and cleared and passed. So that's why I'm hoping that it's just this one area.
0: Yeah, maybe. Maybe not.
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10: Ebglyss, lebrikizumab, LBKZ, a 250 milligram per 2 milliliter injection, is a prescription medicine used to treat adults and children 12 years of age and older who weigh at least 88 pounds or 40 kilograms with moderate to severe eczema, also called atopic dermatitis, that is not well controlled with prescription therapies used on the skin or topicals, or who cannot use topical therapies. 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
1: On a Friday, Niall Horan plated his latest album, Dinner Party, with the lead title track inspired by the chance meeting of his girlfriend, Amelia, at a dinner party hosted by a mutual friend. 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
3: Let's go. All right. Seacrest counting down, and some say Olivia here is the next Adele. Yeah, I don't disagree. Here is number 5.

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1: Here it is, number 3. Pretty much wherever there are people on the planet, this gets a lot of love. It's Tame Impala and Jenny. Dracula, number 3. But who's got number 1? Well, we're almost there.

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1: On top, check it out. Literally moments after Kehlani announced the feature with Usher would be on the album, he called Kehlani to tell Kehlani he wasn't feeling it. He thought they needed a different track. And rather than think he was trying to sabotage Kehlani or that he even hated it, Kehlani realized it was anything but. Reading between the lines was actually that Usher genuinely cared. Their return to the lab resulted in their duet, Shoulda Never, which you'll hear on the album. Kehlani's right.

0: 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Kiss. Now, Sisney worried about termites and doesn't want to have to tent. How many do they, termites, how many babies do they have when they baby? Tanya?
1: They have a single termite queen can lay anywhere from a few dozen to 30,000 eggs per day.
0: I'm just telling you, this
1: How
0: is...
1: do you go from 36 to 30,000?
0: Wow, I mean, some, you can't answer
1: a
0: that
1: big
0: question.
1: Big jump!
0: We can't answer that question right now.

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1: Sissany, let's talk about the World Cup. And superstitions. Are you a superstitious person?
2: I kind of am, yes. I don't know why.
1: Okay.
2: I just
1: go, and then I'm going to find out about yours, too.
2: All these teams are kind of doing, like, I guess, traditions, superstitions, whatever you want to call it. Brazil had their plane baptized with water cannons before taking off for good luck, obviously. Turkey rolled to the airport with a massive convoy of fans and motorcycles, hundreds and hundreds and hundreds, just kind of like sending them off. Croatia's entire team attended mass together before departing. But Argentina might be taking things to the next level, okay? So they reportedly changed their flight number to 1978, which is the year they won their first World Cup. And they even painted the giant number 10 on the plane to honor their legend, Lionel Messi. But every country is just trying to squeeze in that one last dose of luck before kickoff, right?
1: I mean, it is a good idea. It creates a good energy, good vibes.
2: It makes
1: a lot of sense. What do you do that is superstitious before something big in your life?
2: If I see a ladder, I will not walk under it.
1: Yeah, I won't get on it either.
3: If I spill any salt, I have to put salt over my left shoulder.
2: Is it your left?
3: Yeah, I hope so.
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2: Wait, why won't you get up on a ladder?
1: Because I don't want to fix anything.
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0: Pittsburgh's number one hit music station, 96.1 KISS. Everybody, listen to this, and do you think this is where they're going to get married?
1: I have so many thoughts
0: on
1: this.
0: Or a decoy. Go.
1: Yes, that's what I'm leaning towards.
2: So TMZ, which is legit, I believe.
0: Well,
2: TMZ,
0: Harvey Levin gets it right.
2: Yeah, so they're reporting that Taylor Swift and Travis Kelce will be tying the knot on July 3rd at Madison Square Garden in New York City. So between 1,100 and 1,200 guests have been invited. So that's over 1,000 people. But when you think about it, he has an entire football team, plus coaches, their wives. She has a full team for everything that she does. So the numbers add up quick. But here's the smart thing. So Madison Square Garden has no windows, which means no paparazzi can shoot from outside. There's also underground parking. And I've heard there's an underground tunnel. So guests can come and go without the whole world watching. So when you think about it, it's kind of smart. So I think MSG is going to be where all the guests meet, and then they take this these underground tunnels to wherever the actual venue is going to be.
0: All right. Maybe. I mean, I'm just so happy. I see them, and I just am so happy that they really have found each other, because in a life like what she lives, in a life like what he lives too,
1: yeah,
0: very difficult. Mm-hmm. Very difficult to become one and call.

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0: 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One of the most quality, reliable, charming, nice people person is coming up next. Do you know who I'm talking about?
1: I do.

0: 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I see Hoda Kotb now. Every time I see you on television, I feel better. And it really is a magic power.
1: Ryan, we get one ride around the sun, and that's it. This is your go. You get to decide how your day's going to go based on how you live. And so two people live in the exact same world, and one's complaining all the time, and one's like, life has never been better. Yeah. And like, I want to be that girl. I want to be the life has never been better girl.
0: Hoda Kotb, she's got a podcast. Tell us about the framing of what you're going to do on this podcast.
1: It's all about infusing life with joy through retreats, through, you know, this app, lots of other reasons. But the premise here is everybody, including myself, we're all starving for inspiration, for something to be infused in us that makes us feel better on any given day. I want whoever's listening to leave a little bit happier, a little bit lighter, a little bit brighter once they stop listening to this with some kind of action. And so I was thinking about things that bring joy.
0: I love it. This is going to be great. 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I mean, this is something where you'll learn something, and you'll probably feel pretty good on the inside after you hear it. Right?
1: Love it. Love it. Ryan, what fun. Thanks for having me, honey.
0: You're the best.
1: Okay. Love you too. Bye, Ryan.
0: We'll see you soon.
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0: 96.1 Kiss. Sadness may sit in because we could do this for 4 more hours together because it's so much fun to hang. Tomorrow, chefs. I've always wanted to be a chef. My fallback career will be chefing. They've revealed the worst night of the week to go out to dinner. Why?
1: Yeah, why?
0: I'll share that with you. Have a good one.

0: 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This is Abel.
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It's all Kathy back in here with y'all on this Wednesday afternoon. And good news, we're coming in hot with free money. 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And it's coming up here next after Dracula.

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3: The Nissan Rogue. 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The 2026

So, you know how Taylor Swift has the new song from Toy Story 5? Yep, she was at the Los Angeles premiere last night, and not only did she perform, but I love this detail. She took her Toy Story, her original VHS tape, and had Tom Hanks and Tim Allen, the voices of Buzz and Woody, sign it for her. I love it. It's 96.1 KISS.

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2: Let me talk to you.

You know, it's a weird thing to log on to TMZ and see our mayor on the website. But yeah, it's all because of the Morgan Wallen debacle with the cancellation this past Saturday at Acrisure over weather. Morgan's team saying that they consulted with the city of Pittsburgh, and Mayor O'Connor is saying that is not the case. Don't worry, this will be out of the news cycle in like another day. It's

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0: You know, it's pretty cool. When you Google Ariana Grande, a bunch of flower petals fall down the screen in honor of her new album, Petal, which will be out on July 31st. That song being from it. Hate That I Made You Love Me. It's new music on 96.1 KISS, Pittsburgh's number one hit music station with Tall Kathy. Some Ariana Grande news here this week. She and her boyfriend of the last couple of years, Ethan Slater, that she co-starred with in Wicked, they have broken up, which is sad. That was a, you know, cute little couple. Sources say that they are doing fine. They're still friends, just decided to go their separate ways. And Ari is doing great and has just been focused on her Eternal Sunshine tour, which just kicked off this past weekend. So Ariana Grande, single from the summer, focusing on herself and her tour. I say get a girl.
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Got a big show in town tonight. MGK, Wiz Khalifa out at Star Lake. The early entry parking going on right now as we speak. And then the lot's opening up to everybody at 3:30. So if you're heading out, enjoy the tailgate. Here's Die on the Hill, Sienna Spyro. It's 96.1 KISS.

0: California closets. I was just telling you off the air that I have been spending a lot of time at home, and I think it's because of you guys.
1: That's what we hope for.
0: So tell us a little bit about what California Closets does.
1: So really, we can transform every room in the house. So the only place we don't specifically work in is the kitchen, but anything else that you have that needs organization, we can help you with.
0: Well, we thank you for being a part of the Schools Out Radiothon here as we're trying to help raise some money for the Summer Youth Cafe program to make sure that children in our area have the proper nutrition that they need once school is out. So what does it mean to you to be a part of this?
1: You know, we're very fortunate and we like to give back. Children are one of our pillars for community outreach. And when we heard that 1 in 6 children in the area is food insecure, this really hit us hard, and we are required to become involved with this and the greater Pittsburgh Community Food Bank.
0: Well, it really, really means a lot. And just so you know, every little bit counts. $25 can help provide 75 nutritious meals for kids. That goes a long way.
1: Well, it really does. Every little bit helps. And I think we are prepared to really hopefully move the needle and make a $5,000 donation.
0: What? Yeah! $1,000 is huge. Thank you so much for doing that for the kids. Juan, I'm just going to like hug you through the radio right now, my friend.
1: There we go. Happy to help. So glad to be involved.
0: All right. Juan Antonez and the team at California Closets donating $5,000 to the Greater Pittsburgh Community Food Bank Summer Youth Cafe program. 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

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That's it. Can provide 75 nutritious meals for kids, and that is a pretty big deal. All right, so we're going to give you commercial-free music here and also a chance to win those RuPaul Drag Race live tickets coming up here in about 6 minutes. Hang tight.

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1: Hey, got your tickets right now for RuPaul's Drag Race Work the World Tour. 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

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That goes such a long way. And if you can become a hunger hero, it's a $10 a month donation. You're in the running to win this sick Pittsburgh sports fan prize, which includes VIP access and lunch at Steelers training camp, Steelers tickets, and a pair of Penguins tickets with a ride on a Zamboni. 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

So if you missed it, Mr. Fantasy was here yesterday. You probably have seen him on TikTok, on Instagram. He's got a ton of celebrity friends. He's got a new album out called Fantasyland on June 26th. So he came into Pittsburgh to throw out the first pitch of the Pirates game yesterday and stopped by the studio to see us. And I still can't believe it happened. People were going crazy in the comments. So go to our Instagram, 961KISSPGH, and check it out now.

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11: Eczema is unpredictable, but you can flare less with Ebglyss, a once-monthly treatment for moderate to severe eczema. After an initial four-month or longer dosing phase, about 4 in 10 people taking Ebglyss achieved itch relief and clear or almost clear skin at 16 weeks. And most of those people maintain skin that's still more clear at 1 year with monthly dosing.
12: Ebglyss, lebrikizumab, LBKZ, a 250 milligram per 2 milliliter injection, is a prescription medicine used to treat adults and children 12 years of age and older who weigh at least 88 pounds or 40 kilograms with moderate to severe eczema, also called atopic dermatitis, that is not well controlled with

Hey, I'm going to sprinkle a little extra MGK and Wiz on your 5 o'clock hour. So that's a little something to enjoy if you're heading out to that big show tonight at Star Lake. And also, 510 got a chance for you to win $2,500 in the 250K USA giveaway. So lots of good stuff to look forward to here on 96.1 KISS.

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0: 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It's Tall Kathy in studio with two of my best friends in the whole wide world, Amanda Bonas and Bill Kenny from Burger and Green, ladies and gentlemen.
1: Hi, Kathy.
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0: Hi, friends. It's so good to see you in person and not just on the billboard that I see whenever I drive into work every single day, which is also lovely. But having your faces here in person is just even lovelier. So thank you for joining us on such a, you know, an important week here for us at the radio station.
2: Yep. Usually when we see you, we know we're getting ready to do something real nice.
0: Yeah, you guys do. True. You guys always give back to the community. And this week, it's all about making sure that the kids in our area are well fed with the iHeartRadio Schools Out Radiothon. So talk to us about why this is an important cost for you guys.
2: Well, it's a big problem, hungry children, and it's a simple solution. Give money to help. $25 gets 75 meals. So do it.
1: Easy peasy. You know, our law firm is focused on helping the injured and disabled. We watch families go through hard times over the summer when these kids that are already on hard times don't have access to school meals. It presents a problem. And there's been over a million meals served by this program over the course of time, and we're proud to be helping out in our way and giving back to the community.
0: Well, thank you guys so much for being a part of this again, and I understand you are coming in with a donation again.
2: $5,000.
0: Oh, $5,000! Woo! That's a lot of meals for the kids, you guys.
2: Yeah.
0: That's a lot. Okay, so I'm happy to report here, too, that every dollar is being matched up to $1 million by the Richard King Mellon Foundation. So that's actually like a $10,000 donation right there.
1: That's awesome.
0: That's so awesome. All right, so here's the deal. 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Burger and Green, Amanda and Bill, I just love you guys so much.
2: Love you, Kathy.
1: Yes, we do.
0: Oh, thank you so much for helping out the kids with the Greater Pittsburgh Community Food Bank.
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Yeah, it's a little hot in Pittsburgh, currently 90 degrees, your real feel 103. So pump that AC as you're heading home down to the Pirates game or out to see Wiz and MGK and cool off while you still can. Coming up for the ride home at 510, we got your chance to win $2,500

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We're also going to talk to our friend DJ Bonix. He'll be on stage tonight with Wiz Khalifa a little bit later in the hour. It's 96.1 Kiss for the Commute with Tall Kathy. 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

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Tonight, you'll be seeing this Cleveland boy on stage with our Pittsburgh boy, Wiz Khalifa, at Starlake. Here's some MGK for your ride out to the show on 96.1 KISS. Hey.

So you bleed black and gold. 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

0: Tonight, it's MGK and Wiz Pavilion at Star Lake. Gates are officially open. The show is set to start at 7 o'clock, but I want to get our boy DJ Bonix on the line real quick. He's going to be on stage with Wiz Khalifa tonight, so we want to see what the vibes are like out at Star Lake. But first, MGK and Wiz Khalifa from their mixtape. It's Girl Next Door on 96.1 Kiss.
1: Let's go. Sounds good. Real good.

0: You'll be hearing that one tonight at Starlight. Girl Next Door is new MGK Wiz Khalifa on Pittsburgh's 96.1 Kiss. It's Tall Kathy and our beloved DJ Bonix, a member of our Kiss family, back in town once again to DJ tonight with Wiz Khalifa on stage. And we got him on the phone right now. Hi, Bonix. Welcome home.
1: Thank you. I just got done a nice little walk around the venue, and we did some weightlifting just now. So it's a nice warm day out here.
0: Ooh, yeah. It is a little hot and sticky. How many layers of deodorant are we rolling with today?
1: Oh, I got two deodorants on deck on my bunk here in the tour bus, so I'm ready to go.
0: All right. Well, I mean, I've only ever known you to be April Fresh, so I wouldn't expect anything
1: That's
0: else.
1: Right.
0: Yeah, no. So how are we feeling about tonight?
1: We've been waiting for this one like we do every summer. Pittsburgh and Cleveland, you know, it's been a long time coming. So it's cool to see Wiz on stage with MGK. You know, we do our set, then MGK, and then Wiz and MGK do a little set. Things are good. We're excited.
0: So what do you want the people to bring tonight, like energy-wise?
1: Physically, actually, you know, MGK, he likes to read all the signs and stuff. So I would say, you know, bring some signs out and cheer for our hometown guy, Wiz Khalifa. Shout out to Chevy Woods. And myself will be on stage. But everyone just bring the energy tonight. It's going to be amazing. I would love for Pittsburgh to be, you know, super loud for our guy. So let's show MGK what the energy is all about here in the Berg.
0: That's right. Well, I love you to pieces, and I'm sending you all the love here from our air-conditioned studio.
1: I know. I'm jealous right now. I need a very tall hug. I could use it. I see the Brewster's ice cream truck out here, though, so I'm going to make my way over there and cool down in that.
0: Cool down, as you should.
1: Cool
0: DJ
1: down.
0: Bonix tonight with Wiz Khalifa, MGK tonight, Pavilion at Star Lake. It's going to be a big one, and everybody go out and get loud for our boys tonight. Love you, Bonix.
1: Let's do it. Wow.
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Got me.

is wrapped up or about to be wrapped up, and sadly, 1 in 5 kids in our area are living with food insecurity, and we want to make sure that they're taken care of. 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

If I got to sing You've Got a Friend in Me with Randy Newman, I would probably pass out. Well, Taylor Swift got to do that at the Toy Story 5 premiere in Los Angeles last night. And she also debuted this one live from the movie out June 19th. I Knew It, I Knew You. 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

You certainly got your options when it comes to good stuff outdoors tonight in Pittsburgh. MGK and Wiz out at Star Lake. Pirates and the Dodgers down at PNC Park. I am going to go to dinner with my family because it's my mom's birthday. So happy birthday, Mom. I love you. I'll see you in a bit. I'm going to leave you in the trusting hands of Justin up next on 96.1 Kiss. Love you. Bye.

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To the better half of the week we go. It's Justin on 96.1 KISS, Pittsburgh's number one hit music station. New music for you now. All the music you need is right here this hour. It's Olivia Rodrigo, Drop Dead.

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1: What's going on? This is Drake.
0: 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And

0: Noah Kahan, The Great Divide on KISS. It's Pittsburgh's number one hit music station. It's Justin. Happy Wednesday night. Closer and closer to the weekend we go. This isn't really a hard-hitting topic. I get that. They're not all home runs. I noticed earlier today that, it's been a couple summers since I've been stung by a wasp or a bee or any kind of stinging yellow and black insect. And I came dangerously close by putting my hand down right next to one on the porch this morning. I feel like I'm lucky, but also I may just be completely jinxing myself, because I have friends that I swear to you get stung every year, and they're like not even outdoors people. They like walk outside and bees are like, oh, yep, that's our guy. Boom, let's get him. Get him, boys. I'm doomed, aren't I?
1: Kiss. 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